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2: I'm Jennifer Kuiper. Experts and sci-fi fans are combing through the Pentagon's first release of files from decades ago about reports of UFOs. CBS's Allison Keyes with more.
3: Space, the final frontier.
4: Anyone who grew up watching Captain James T. Kirk on Star Trek is probably thinking already, aha! There are reports of bright orbs, some doing corkscrews, and one brightly lit linear object in the sky. Harvard astrophysicist Avi Loeb says,
5: we need to figure out whether these are natural phenomena
4: or
5: perhaps some very advanced technologies that we are not aware of.
4: Allison Keyes, CBS News, Washington.
2: Virginia's highest court strikes down a Democratic redistricting plan approved by voters in a statewide referendum. The court ruled that the Democratic majority in the state legislature violated procedural requirements. CBS's Finn Gomez asked Kyle Kondik of the University of Virginia Center for Politics how today's decision impacts the November election nationwide.
6: Kyle is one of the sharpest map watchers in the game. Factoring in Virginia plus the new Tennessee and Florida maps, he now has at least 211 seats that lean Republican, 208 that lean Democratic, 16 true toss-ups on the midterm map.
2: Tensions are high in the Strait of Hormuz as the U.S. and Iran continue to exchange fire, as negotiations to permanently end the fighting are on hold while Iran considers the latest U.S. proposal. CBS's Olivia Rinaldi reports.
7: Friday, the U.S. Navy disabled two more Iranian tankers that the military says was trying to run its blockade. CENTCOM says an F-18 fired into the smokestacks of the ships, disabling them and keeping them from entering Iran. More than 50 ships have been stopped from entering or leaving Iran as a part of the blockade. Olivia Rinaldi, CBS News, the White House.
2: The U.S. is preparing to evacuate Americans from the cruise ship struck with hantavirus, killing three people. It's due in the Canary Islands early Sunday. The Americans will be taken to the University of Nebraska Medical Center, which has a special biocontainment unit. Dr. Angela Hewlett is the medical director.
8: I want to make that very clear that these are individuals that were on this ship, but they have been potentially exposed but not known to be infected with hantavirus.
2: A cyber attack disrupted thousands of schools nationwide as students crammed for finals, knocking out a system called Canvas. CBS LA's Tina Patel.
9: Hackers calling themselves Shiny Hunters said they had hacked into Instructure. That's the tech company that operates Canvas. The hackers said they had student and faculty information like names, email addresses, ID numbers, and private.
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11: Showers likely this afternoon with our temperature holding steady in the 50s. The showers may linger into tonight. Our temperature goes down to 42. On Sunday, chance of showers in the morning. Otherwise, it's going to clear up and be sunny with a high near 65. A chance of showers Sunday night with a low near 39. And Monday, sunny with a high near 57. From the National Weather Service, that's your Vermont weather forecast.
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3: Showers likely this afternoon, with our temperature holding steady in the 50s. The showers may linger into tonight. Our temperature goes down to 42. On Sunday, chance of showers in the morning. Otherwise, it's going to clear up and be sunny, with a high near 65. A chance of showers Sunday night, with a low near 39. And Monday, sunny, with a high near 57. From the National Weather Service, that's your Vermont weather forecast.
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2: I'm Jennifer Kuiper. Virginia voters recently approved new congressional maps, but the state Supreme Court has struck them down, giving Republicans an edge in a fight over voting lines. CBS's Ed O'Keefe says it's one of several redistricting efforts.
3: The Virginia decision comes as protests broke out in Louisiana as legislators debated a new map that drops one of the state's two majority black districts. And it comes a day after chaos erupted in Tennessee as Republicans voted to eliminate the state's only Democratic House seat. In Alabama, the Republican governor there signed a bill changing that state's map, but only if the Supreme Court grants permission.
2: Residents of Spain's Canary Islands raise concerns about the ship at the center of the deadly hantavirus outbreak, as it's expected to anchor offshore early Sunday morning. The U.S. government is sending an evacuation flight for 17 Americans on the ship. They'll be taken to the University of Nebraska Medical Center, which has a special biocontainment unit. CBS's Ramy Innocencio also reports.
4: More than 30 passengers from at least 12 countries, including the U.S., left the ship without contact tracing during one of its first port stops.
5: A lot of great people are studying it. It should be fine. We hope.
4: On Friday, health officials in New Jersey reported two residents were potentially exposed to one of the infected guests during air travel abroad, but are not reporting symptoms.
2: The Pentagon has started releasing new UFO files, unveiling dozens of photos, videos, and documents. CBS's Carter Evans.
6: These images have been hidden from the public for years, until today when the Pentagon declassified dozens of videos showing unidentified objects tracked by the U.S. military. This one from 2013 looks like a giant eight-pointed star seemingly floating in the air with no explanation.
2: President Trump ordered the documents to be made public. In a new interview, President Trump says the conflict with Iran is not over yet, but the U.S. has won militarily. This after the U.S. fires on two more Iran-flagged oil tankers to stop them from docking at an Iranian port in violation of the U.S. blockade. As CBS's Weijia Zhang at the White House reports,
7: the fight lasted for hours, but the president insisted a ceasefire is in place as peace talks continue. Although Iran's foreign minister posted on social media, every time a diplomatic solution is on the table, the U.S. opts for a reckless military adventure, adding Iranians never bow to pressure.
2: President Trump says at his request, a three-day ceasefire is about to go into effect tomorrow between Russia and Ukraine.
5: I'd love to see that war end. I've settled eight wars and actually nine, and now it looks like we could have 10, but I would love to make that the 10th.
2: This is CBS News.
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13: Hi, this is John Ritter from Rise Up Country. 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
14: Showers likely this afternoon with our temperature holding steady in the 50s. The showers may linger into tonight. Our temperature goes down to 42. On Sunday, chance of showers in the morning. Otherwise, it's going to clear up and be sunny with a high near 65. A chance of showers Sunday night with a low near 39, and Monday, sunny with a high near 57. From the National Weather Service, that's your Vermont weather forecast.
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0: Showers likely this afternoon with our temperature holding steady in the 50s. The showers may linger into tonight. Our temperature goes down to 42. On Sunday, chance of showers in the morning. Otherwise, it's going to clear up and be sunny with a high near 65. A chance of showers Sunday night with a low near 39. And Monday, sunny with a high near 57. From the National Weather Service, that's your Vermont weather forecast. 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
2: I'm Michael Toscano. The U.S. is organizing an evacuation flight for Americans on that hantavirus-struck cruise ship that sailed to Tenerife in the Canary Islands off Spain. Correspondent Remy Innocenzio reports.
3: The 17 American passengers will be first to be evacuated from the ship, flown here to Nebraska's National Quarantine Unit for quarantine and observation. The total incubation time for hantavirus is 8 weeks.
4: And we have to remember that hantavirus is very different from COVID and much harder to transmit. I asked one WHO official if this could ever become a pandemic-level threat, and she simply told me it is not.
2: President Trump says he's expecting Iran to respond to his latest proposal for peace talks tonight. CBS's Weijia Jiang has more from the White House.
5: Thank you very much.
6: Hosting an event in the Rose Garden, President Trump made no mention of the war in Iran as the administration waits to hear from the regime on the latest proposal to start negotiating a peace deal.
7: We're expecting a response from them today at some point. Their system is still highly fractured and a bit dysfunctional as well, so that may be serving as an impediment. I hope it's a serious offer. I really do.
2: The Department of Defense has begun releasing previously classified documents related to unidentified aerial phenomena, which used to be called UFOs. Retired Navy fighter pilot Alex Dietrich, who says she had her own sighting, warns people don't jump to conclusions.
8: I think that transparency is the right instinct here, and I'm genuinely glad that this material is out in the public domain. What I would do is caution any impulse to treat today as an answer. So it's the beginning of a process.
2: Virginia's state Supreme Court has knocked down new congressional maps favoring Democrats that were approved by voters. CBS News political director Finn Gomez on what may come next.
9: Virginia's attorney general has precedent to challenge a state Supreme Court ruling and take it to the U.S. Supreme Court. If they go that route, the attorney general of Virginia put out a statement saying he was exploring different legal pathways.
2: The new maps were designed to add 4 Democratic seats in the U.S. House. Researchers led by City University of New York strapped smartwatches on people to monitor their health as they were exposed to different air pollutants and extreme heat in a typical day. Study co-author Melissa Blum tells us what they found.
10: When there was higher levels of heat exposure or nitrogen dioxide exposure, there was a signal that the participants in our study were less able to physiologically recover from stress. So that makes us think that these exposures may be harmful and reducing our ability to recover from stress.
2: This is CBS News.
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12: Showers likely this afternoon with our temperature holding steady in the 50s. The showers may linger into tonight. Our temperature goes down to 42. On Sunday, chance of showers in the morning. Otherwise, it's going to clear up and be sunny with a high near 65. A chance of showers Sunday night with a low near 39. And Monday, sunny with a high near 57. From the National Weather Service, that's your Vermont weather forecast.
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0: 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Time now to pause for a check on the weather forecast right after this.
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2: It'll be partly sunny for the rest of the day. We have a chance of a shower after 3 p.m. Today's high is going to top out around 54. There could be some frost tonight. It'll be mostly clear with a low around 34. For Saturday, patchy frost in the morning. It's going to warm up to about 56 degrees and cloudy skies with a chance of showers. Chance of showers Saturday night, and Saturday night's low will be 41. From the National Weather Service, that's your Vermont weather.
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0: There's Earl Thomas Conley at number 10 this week in 1989, Love Out Loud. That's heading up to number 1 for the 47-year-old Conley out of Dayton, Ohio. That'll make it 7 in a row to hit number 1 for Earl, the 18th of his career, and would wind up being his final number 1. Well, next up on the countdown is another Ohioan. Dwight Yoakam grew up in Columbus, and he's at number 9 with I Got You.
1: I've had

0: The third single from his album, Buenas Noches from a Lonely Room. That's 32-year-old Dwight Yoakam, and I Got You. Song number 9 this week in 1989. That'll top out at number 5. Well, let's check out some international news from here in 89. We were seeing cracks in the Iron Curtain. People were demanding reforms and more freedom. They were getting a taste of the Western free market economy, and they wanted more. Meanwhile, this weekend, Soviet Premier Mikhail Gorbachev is visiting China. At the same time, student demonstrations are going on all over China, most visibly in Tiananmen Square. The students are demanding more freedom and economic reforms. This past week, a hunger strike began, and it's drawing international attention. CBS News and Dan Rather would go to Beijing this week.
1: What a place, what a time, what a story. It's Friday morning here, and this is Tiananmen Square, the symbolic center of the People's Republic of China. Today, it's the People's Square, all right. More than 1 million Chinese demanding democracy and freedom and proclaiming the

0: new revolution. And the old guard is on guard, unsteady and unsure of exactly what to do or where this may all lead.
1: Well, the hopes and anticipation of freedom coming to China ended rather quickly. Martial law would be declared on May 20th, and the country's military was mobilized. And then on June 3rd, the army opened fire on protesters. And after 2 days of violence, not only in Tiananmen Square, but around China, many were dead, thousands injured. The exact number is unknown. Some estimates document about 300, but since then, declassified files estimate as many as 10,000 deaths. The Tiananmen Square protests making news here in May of 1989. Well, anytime there's sad or shocking news, we can always lose ourselves in the music for a while, especially when there's a nice message in the lyrics, like this one from the Forrester Sisters at number 8 this week, Love Will. Nothing good.

The Forrester Sisters, Kathy, June, Kim, and Christy with their 11th straight top 10 record, That's Love Will. At number 8 this week in 1989, it'll top out at number 7. And in that position this weekend was another of those new artists. This one was brand new. The very first release by Clint Black, A Better Man.

0: Quite a start for Clint Black, the 27-year-old from Katy, Texas. His first single is a hit. He's at number 7 this week in 1989 with A Better Man. Now, coincidentally, Clint was inspired with the debuts of George Strait and Reba McEntire and their traditional sound back in the early 80s. And as he was making his way up through the ranks, he met guitarist Hayden Nichols, and they became a great songwriting team. They wrote A Better Man, and it would be number 1 in just a few weeks, making it the first debut single to hit number 1 for a male artist since Freddie Fender did it in 1975.
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0: Hey, we've hit the stretch run of today's show, and a quick reminder about our Facebook page. It is Weekend in the Country. Go there, like us, follow us, so you'll get all of our posts, including the previews of upcoming shows. Well, now it's time for the classic country feature, where we go back even further from our spotlight year. And the number one song this week in 1977 belonged to the Kendalls.

0: Kendall's dad Royce and daughter Jeannie. For 8 years, they just could not find a hit. But finally, they broke through big time with the Jerry Gillespie composition, Heaven's Just a Sin Away. It's been 4 weeks at number one, including this week in 1977. And now, we're up to the number one song from this week in our spotlight year, 1985. But first, the number one news story from October 3rd.
1: Good evening. The crime was shocking, the verdict dramatic. The trial of O.J. Simpson is over. He is not guilty.
2: We, the jury, in the above entitled action, find the defendant, Orenthal James Simpson, not guilty of the crime of murder, a felony upon Nicole Brown Simpson.
3: The words exploded upon the courtroom. After 167 days of bitter trial, Team Simpson dissolved in relief. Prosecutors froze in stunned disbelief, braced for the second verdict.
2: We, the jury, in the above entitled action, find the defendant, Orenthal James Simpson, not guilty of the crime of murder upon Ronald Lyle Goldman, a human being, as charged in count two of the information.
3: That broke the Goldman family. Their cries, their pain filled the courtroom. They had come here every day, hoping, praying for a different ending. Across the aisle, O.J. Simpson's family broke down too, theirs tears of joy. Simpson's lead attorney said they won with the evidence, not with the race card.
4: We said that if we could shatter the prosecution's timeline so that O.J. Simpson couldn't have committed this crime, that there would be a reasonable doubt. That's even before we ever got to the socks, the glove, and Furman or anything else.
3: Stark contrast with the DA's office upstairs. There, a pervasive sense of grief.
5: We are, all of us, profoundly disappointed with the verdict. This was an emotional trial. Apparently, their decision was based on emotion.
0: From CBS News, Dan Rather and Bill Whitaker. O.J. not guilty. Here in October of 1995. And the number one country song this weekend in the USA was by Tim McGraw. I Like It, I Love It.

0: There's Tim McGraw with a leadoff single from his album All I Want, and what a smash. I like it. I love it. His third number one, it made it to number 25 on the Hot 100 and sold more than 2 million copies. It was spending its fifth and final week at number one on the Billboard Hot Country Singles chart this week in 1995. And that's it for this week's show, everybody. We are all out of time. It's been great having you here, and I'll have your seat ready for you again next week. And until then, this is Craig Orndorff saying so long for Weekend and the Country.
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0: Today, our calendar's been flipped back 37 years to May of 1989. And we're closing in on the number one country record from that weekend. And taking up residence at number six was Steve Wariner. Where Did I Go Wrong? When you told

0: Where Did I Go Wrong? That's Steve Wariner at number 6 this week in 1989. Heading up to number 1, that'll be his 8th chart topper, and it's the first single from his latest album, I Got Dreams. Well, now it's movie time from this week in 89. The number 1 movie this weekend is another teaming of Richard Pryor and Gene Wilder. See no evil, hear no evil. The reviews were bad, but it did quite well at the box office. There's the cop buddy comedy K-9 with Jim Belushi and a German Shepherd. There's Dream Team, Michael Keaton, Christopher Lloyd, Peter Boyle, and Stephen Furst. And Chevy Chase was back with Fletch Lives. Now, if you like the scary stuff, there's Stephen King's Pet Sematary. And the dramas, the teen romance film Say Anything with John Cusack and Iona Skye. And still going strong after its recent Oscar wins is Rain Man, with Dustin Hoffman and Tom Cruise. And there's a couple of baseball movies. Field of Dreams has Kevin Costner, Amy Madigan, and James Earl Jones. And Major League, with Tom Berenger, Wesley Snipes, and Wild Thing, Charlie Sheen.
1: Vaughn, a juvenile delinquent in the offseason in his Major League debut. Vaughn into the windup in his first offering. Just a bit outside. He tried the corner and missed. Ball 4. Ball 8. Low, and Vaughn has walked the bases loaded on 12 straight pitches. Boy, how can these guys lay off pitches that close?
0: The great Bob Uecker is announcer Harry Doyle in Major League, one of our favorite movies from here in May of 1989. And all these years later, the Indians are still dreaming of that championship, or whatever their boring nickname is now. Anyway, getting back to the countdown, Dreaming was the subject of song number 5 this weekend in 89. Here is Restless Heart.

Big dreams in a small town. That's Restless Heart. Larry Stewart, Greg Jennings, Paul Gregg, Dave Innes, John Dietrich. The title track from their latest album. It's at number 5 this week in 1989. It would top out just 2 spots higher, snapping a string of 6 straight number ones. Well, speaking of number ones, that's the only thing that Rodney Crowell has had lately, thanks to his album Diamonds and Dirt. His latest is at number 4 this week, After All This Time. There were

0: There's 38-year-old Rodney Crowell out of Jacinto City, Texas, just outside of Houston, after all this time. Record number 4 this week in 1989. That'll win a Grammy for the Best Country Song. And it is indeed heading for the top of the charts, the 4th number 1 from that album, Diamonds and Dirt, and the 7th all-time for Crowell. One of the songs coming through the stereo in the spring of 89, and it's coming through the speakers again today on Weekend in the Country.
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0: Hey, we've hit the stretch run of today's show, and a quick reminder about our Facebook page. It is Weekend in the Country. Go there, like us, follow us, so you'll get all of our posts, including the previews of upcoming shows. Well, now it's time for the classic country feature, where we go back even further from our spotlight year. And the number one song this week in 1977 belonged to the Kendalls.
7: Hey.

0: Kendall's dad Royce and daughter Jeannie. For 8 years, they just could not find a hit. But finally, they broke through big time with the Jerry Gillespie composition, Heaven's Just a Sin Away. It's been 4 weeks at number one, including this week in 1977. And now, we're up to the number one song from this week in our spotlight year 1985. But first, the number one news story from October 3rd.
1: Good evening. The crime was shocking, the verdict dramatic. The trial of O.J. Simpson is over. He is not guilty.
2: We, the jury, in the above entitled action, find the defendant, Orenthal James Simpson, not guilty of the crime of murder, a felony upon Nicole Brown Simpson.
3: The words exploded upon the courtroom. After 167 days of bitter trial, Team Simpson dissolved in relief. Prosecutors froze in stunned disbelief, braced for the second verdict.
2: We, the jury, in the above entitled action, find the defendant, Orenthal James Simpson, not guilty of the crime of murder upon Ronald Lyle Goldman, a human being, as charged in count two of the information.
3: That broke the Goldman family. Their cries, their pain filled the courtroom. They had come here every day, hoping, praying for a different ending. Across the aisle, O.J. Simpson's family broke down too. Theirs, tears of joy. Simpson's lead attorney said they won with the evidence, not with the race card.
4: We said that if we could shatter the prosecution's timeline so that O.J. Simpson couldn't have committed this crime, that there would be a reasonable doubt. That's even before we ever got to the socks, the glove, and Furman or anything else.
3: Stark contrast with the DA's office upstairs. There, a pervasive sense of grief.
5: We are, all of us, profoundly disappointed with the verdict. This was an emotional trial. Apparently, their decision was based on emotion.
0: From CBS News, Dan Rather and Bill Whitaker. O.J. not guilty. Here in October of 1995. And the number one country song this weekend in the USA was by Tim McGraw. I Like It, I Love It.

0: There's Tim McGraw with a leadoff single from his album All I Want, and what a smash. I like it. I love it. His third number one, it made it to number 25 on the Hot 100 and sold more than 2 million copies. It was spending its fifth and final week at number one on the Billboard Hot Country Singles chart this week in 1995. And that's it for this week's show, everybody. We are all out of time. It's been great having you here, and I'll have your seat ready for you again next week. And until then, this is Craig Orndorff saying so long for Weekend and the Country.
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3: Hello and welcome to the show. So good to be back with you here as we head into the blue once again with the very best in bluegrass. 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Log on, get up to date. And we're going to kick it off right now with a cooking tune, the brand new one from Daly and Vincent. Here's Moonshines on the Still.

Skanda, the new single. He just took all the way to number one, the Whippoorwill in the background there. Ashby Frank before that with his new one, the Stokes County Buck Dancing Man. Fred Astaire with a cold beer can in his hand. And Daly and Vincent kicked it all off for us with their new one, Moonshines on the Still. I'm Terry Heard, glad to be, sitting here sharing all this great bluegrass with you. Brad Kaler and Mineral Bluff Review coming up right now. This is their brand new one just out on Turnberry Records, one called My Last Name.

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2: You found the heart and soul of bluegrass. This is Into the Blue.

The great Buddy Melton and the brand new single. What a cast of players in that session. Jerry Douglas together with Woody Platt, Darren Shoemaker doing the mandolin work, Bennett Sullivan on banjo and Casey Dreesen on fiddle. That's simply titled Gone. Before that, Michael Cleveland with his new one, Big Daddy Rabbit. And the music continues now with Andy Leftwich, a great new track from him, one called Brookstone.

0: The incredible Andy Leftwich here on Into the Blue. The album finally out a couple of weeks ago, April 17th to be exact. It's called Aced. Matt Menefee on the banjo, Cody Kilby doing the great guitar work, Byron House holding it all together on the doghouse bass, and Andy himself playing fiddle and mandolin on that track titled Brookstone. And we'll be right back.
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He's always stretching to find something new and creative, and he certainly found it there, especially in the kickoff. That's Mylon Miller with his recent number one single, Never Cross a Crow, co-authored together with Beth Husband. Before that, Trey Hensley kicked off this set with Tucson. All right, we're going to revisit a Steve Miller classic right now, one for all you classic rock fans. Here's Jody King together with Larry Cordell.

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Oh, that's an old Charlie Munroe tune that has been covered countless times down through the years, perhaps most notably by the Grateful Dead. Also, Alan Mundy and the Country Gazette back in the early 90s. And that version, the Appalachian Roadshow from their new album, Della Jane's Heart on Billy Blue. Red Camel Collective, before that, your IBMA New Artists of the Year. We heard Finding Your Way Home. I'm Terry Heard, glad to be sharing all the great music with you, and we're going to push on through this hour and into the Vintage Hour right now with a little help from Della May and their new album, Magic Accident, just out on Compass, one called Family Tree.

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1: Hang on. We're heading back through the pages of time to the Vintage Hour on Into the Blue.

Taking us from Zero to Love and straight into the Vintage Hour, the Del McCurry Band here on Into the Blue, going back to It's Just the Night. Glad to be here with you as we move into all the classics, the vintage stuff, all the really good stuff from days gone by. Right now, the Cherry Homes from Black and White, here's Heat of the Morning.

0: The incredible voice of Andy Ball, together with Mark Newton and the entire Mark Newton Band. That goes back to his landmark recording Hillbilly Hemingway. And before that, the Cherry Homes from 2007 and Cherry Homes 2 Black and White. We heard Heat of the Morning. And we'll be right back. Stay with us.
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5: Buckle up. We're heading back to 1995.

From the album Good Enough to Win a Grammy for them, their second Grammy win, as a matter of fact, back in 1996. The Nashville Bluegrass Band, that featuring Alan O'Brien on lead, Last Time on the Road, and Ode to the Road Bus. Well, right now, Larry Cardle and Lonesome Standard Time with the John Prine tune. Here's Grandpa Was a Carpenter.

Oh, you cannot mistake that incredible driving banjo of the Duke of Drive, Terry Bauckham there, together with all his brothers back in the day and third time out from Putting New Roots Down. Of course, I'm Leaving Detroit. That one owned the airwaves back in the day. I'm Terry Heard. We're into the Vintage Hour, and we're going to go back to 1995 right now, revisit one from Bluegrass 95. Here's their version of Big Country.

0: Six-time IBMA Banjo Player of the Year, Kristen Scott Benson.
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From the album Finding the Way, a project which came out following Dan Tominski's departure from the band. Ronnie Bowman remained and did the lead vocal on that track, as you heard. He, as a matter of fact, said the second he heard that song, he knew it was an LRB tune. Co-authored by Keith and Danette, too, one morning over a cup of coffee. The Lonesome River Band, Am I a Fool? And the music continues now with a Vince Gill original. Together with the Del McCurry Band, here's The Cold Gray Light of Gone.

0: Ah, the title track to All on a Rising Day, going back to the early 90s. Peter Rowan here on Into the Blue. A short break, and we'll be right back. Stay with us.
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6: Thank you.

One of those bands I'd give my eye teeth for if they never broke up. Just think of all the songs we lost as a result of that. But we did get some good ones in the meantime. That's Rock County. It'll get you where you're going. Now from Lefty's old guitar, here's J.D. Crowe.

A major hit for her back in the day, Driving Nails in My Coffin from The Storm Still Rages. That's Rhonda Vincent. Now to push us on through this hour of Into the Blue, here's Cherry Holmes with the 9 Yards.

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1: And now, back into the blue with Terry Hurd.

Oh, from the Full Project, which is finally out, titled Aced. Andy Leftwich here on Into the Blue, one called Up Massey Road. Matt Menefee on the five string, Byron House, and Andy himself playing both the mandolin and fiddle, and Cody Kilby on guitar. I'm Terry Heard, glad to be here with you right now. We're going to revisit a John Hartford tune. Tony Trischka, together here with Billy Strings, and Gentle on My Mind.

0: All the great sounds of Buddy Melton here on Into the Blue. A giant hit for him. 16 weeks on the BluegrassToday.com Top 30 National Airplay Survey. Four of those at number one. That's called Blue Skies. Before that, Tony Trischka teaming up with Billy Strings on John Hartford's classic Gentle on My Mind. I'm Terry here at a short break, and we'll be right back with the Green River Review. Stay with us.
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only the second single that band has ever released, and it went straight to number one 2 weeks in a row. The Green River Review here on Into the Blue with Aunt Mary Spring, a song that Larry Rice cut, well, more than a couple decades ago. I'm Terry Heard, glad to be here with you as we move through this hour of the very best in bluegrass. Right now, a new one from Kevin Denny. Here's Left Me Lonesome.

brand new music from Benson. That would be Kristen Scott Benson and her mandolin playing husband Wayne Benson. One called Maybe It's You. That out just this week from the folks at Mountain Home. Before that, Kevin Denny gave us Left Me Lonesome, a song that enjoyed some 14 weeks on the BluegrassToday.com Top 30 National Airplay Survey. We're going to crank it up now. Hang on. Here's Ashby Frank with Everybody's Got Their 9-Pound Hammer.

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Billy Strings with one of his own. That's called Escanaba from the Grammy Award-winning album Highway Prayers, a song that he performs at many of his live events. Even performed that one on the Howard Stern Show a while back. I'm Terry Heard, and the music continues right now with Zeb Snyder, his cover of a Townes Van Zandt classic that's been popular in bluegrass for a long time. Here's one called The Dollar Bill Blues.

Who of us in bluegrass music doesn't just love that guy? He keeps it real. That's Larry Cordell here on Into the Blue. Even when he steps out occasionally and does a moody blues number, he still keeps it real. That's called This Weary Road. And that's entirely his own lyrics and music. Before that, Zeb Snyder doing a Townes Van Zandt number called The Dollar Bill Blues. And Billy Strings kicked it off from Highway Prayers. We heard Escanaba. Now here's Wyatt Ellis.

0: Hey, Bluegrass and Americana fans, get ready for the 22nd Annual Bloomin' Barbecue Music and Food Festival, featuring Lone Star, Dan Tominski, Sister Sadie, Armchair Boogie, Jimbo Whaley and Greenbrier, the band Lula, and more. 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
1: 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This is Into the Blue.

My, indeed. Seth Mulder and Midnight Run. Daly and Vincent before that gave us Ruby and the Lonesome River Band Blues of the Night. Well, that's all our time for this edition of the broadcast for the Bluegrass Radio Network in Nashville, Tennessee. I'm Terry Hurd. So happy to be here with you, and I hope you'll join me again at the same time and spot next week for more of the very best in bluegrass and Grassicana. Take care.

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2: I'm Stacy Lynn. A person was hit by a plane on the runway at Denver International Airport last night, as heard on liveatc.net.
3: We have 231 souls on board. We have 21,320 pounds of fuel on board.
2: And we are just learning new details about the incident. In a statement, the airport confirms that person jumped the perimeter fence and was struck and killed just 2 minutes later while crossing the runway. The person is not believed to be an employee of the airport, nor have they been identified. There was an engine fire that was quickly put out.
4: I thought I was going to burn to death. When I just saw the fire and the smoke, I just thought I was going to burn.
2: That man was on board.
4: They started sending us down the slide, but my mom actually ended up going straight down the slide and her knee locked when she hit the floor. And her wrist hit the floor. And it was bad.
2: The NTSB is coordinating with the FAA airport operations and local law enforcement in the investigation. The Dutch cruise ship at the center of the deadly hantavirus outbreak will arrive in Spain's Canary Islands tomorrow, where the boat will stay offshore for passengers to be medically checked. There are nearly 150 people on board, including 17 Americans, who will be taken to Nebraska. Dr. Michael Wadman is with the National Quarantine Unit at UNMC.
5: The quarantine unit enjoys an outstanding facility that's designed to limit spread of the pathogen that we're monitoring for. All of these passengers will be monitored for symptoms. They're all well at this time and will be coming to us for monitoring. We have protocols in the quarantine unit that provide for safe care of these persons.
2: CBS News medical correspondent Dr. Celine Gounder reassures us this is not another COVID.
6: This is not nearly as infectious. Most of the cases we've seen of person-to-person transmission of hantavirus actually involved sexual partners. Not to say that this is sexually transmitted, but it's that level of intimate contact.
2: Virginia's Supreme Court has stopped a redistricting plan that would have given the Democrats a boost in the midterms. Director of Elections and Surveys Anthony Salvanto says every congressional district nationwide impacts who wins majority control of the House.
7: Just about 10% of the House is going to be what we consider a toss-up, only about 40 seats out of 435.
2: And Americans are expected to spend a record $38 billion this Mother's Day weekend, according to the National Retail Federation. Several nationwide chains are also offering up some specials for the occasion, like Krispy Kreme's Minis for Mom donuts. You can treat her to those. And Pizza Hut has even brought back their famous heart-shaped pizzas. This is CBS News.
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15: A chilly morning this morning. It could be a little bit frosty out there. Temperature will start around 33. It'll make it up to about 51 today with a chance of showers and increasing clouds. The showers may linger into Saturday night. Mostly cloudy with a low around 42. And Sunday, partly sunny with a high near 65. From the National Weather Service, that's your Vermont weather forecast.
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0: 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Stick around. We'll take a look at the North Country weather forecast in just a little bit on your home for all things country.
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1: A chilly morning this morning. It could be a little bit frosty out there. Temperature will start around 33. It'll make it up to about 51 today with a chance of showers and increasing clouds. The showers may linger into Saturday night, mostly cloudy with a low around 42, and Sunday, partly sunny with a high near 65. From the National Weather Service, that's your Vermont weather forecast.
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2: I'm Peter King. Investigators are trying to learn why someone was walking on an active runway with jets landing and taking off last night in Denver. CBS's Adriana Diaz says that person was hit by a jet getting ready to fly.
3: It happened at Denver International Airport just after 11 p.m. local time. Airport officials say Frontier Flight 4345, bound for Los Angeles, hit a person on the runway while getting ready to take off. That was followed by an engine fire that was put out by firefighters. The plane had 231 people on board. It was evacuated after smoke filled the cabin.
2: There's no word on the condition of the runway pedestrian. The cruise ship hit by hantavirus is a day from docking in Spain. When it arrives, Americans will be evacuated and brought back to the U.S. CBS's Dr. Celine Gounder.
4: The CDC is deploying a team of epidemiologists and medical professionals to the Canary Islands. So they'll assess each American's level of exposure. How much were they exposed to somebody who had hantavirus? From there, they will fly on a government medical repatriation flight to Nebraska. They'll go to the National Quarantine Center in Nebraska at the University of Nebraska Medical Center.
2: 150 people are on board. Three people have died. Others have gotten sick and will be flown to their home countries. Both the U.S. and Iran say a ceasefire is holding, but there's no breakthrough on making it permanent. For Americans, high gas prices mean the war can't end fast enough. The San Antonio woman says the expenses changed her family's summer plan.
5: We're not going out of town in my car anytime soon. If we're going to do anything, we're going to be on a bus, a shuttle, a train, or a plane because the gas prices are so high.
2: AAA says the average national price is more than $4.50 a gallon, and farmers say they've been hit hard, too.
6: The war has paralyzed the Strait of Hormuz and global supply chains, leaving American farmers frustrated.
7: Business is rough. Almost every farmer in Iowa will tell you that they've had difficult times.
8: The challenge comes, obviously, with the price.
6: The price of urea fertilizer used for vegetable crops has gone up 47% since the war began.
2: CBS's Aaron Navarro. In Tampa, two Pakistani college students who were murdered last month have been honored with degrees that they would have received at their graduation ceremonies. WTSP-TV's Angelica Bruton is at the University of South Florida.
9: The Consulate General of Bangladesh accepted the posthumous degrees on behalf of Nahida and Jamil, honoring years of hard work, but for those who knew them, the moment was also a painful reminder of lives and futures cut tragically short.
2: Jamil Limon and Nahida Bristy were reported missing last month. Limon's former roommate is charged with killing them both. This is CBS News.
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11: 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This is Boston Country Oldies on the Michael Burns and Stu Fink Radio Network. It's time for another hour of your favorites, brought to you each week right here. I'm Michael Burns. You probably knew that, and you probably also know that joining me this week, like every week, is the one and only Stu Fink.
12: Well, thank you for an enthusiastic round of applause, I think. We hope you're comfortably seated, we hope you're relaxed, we hope you feel good, because we've really, really, really outdone ourselves this hour. It's a truly special show, and you'll think so too, because we have not one, not two, but three Hanks. Who are they? You'll find out. And there's Dolly Parton, Joe Stampley, Cal Smith, Alabama, Kris Kristofferson, Charlie Pride, Elvis, and Ricky Skaggs. Plus, we've also got assorted words of wisdom from my friend and partner, Michael Burns.
11: Roses are red, violets are blue. 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
12: Wow.
11: That was pretty good, huh?
12: Yeah.
11: 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Stu, I've got something for you.
12: I'm afraid to ask.
11: Listen to this.
12: Oh, I recognize this. What's he doing now?
13: Think of me when you're lonely.
12: Wait a minute.
13: Think of me when you're blue.
12: This isn't right.
13: Just remember every Sunday. I gotta work with Stu.
12: Oh, no.
13: I gotta work with Stu.
12: You know, they have places for people like you.
14: Maybe that's where I should go. I don't know. Hey, well, let's begin this week's show with Buck Owens. Here's Think of Me, the real version on Boston Country Oldies.

0: Boston Country Oldies with the legendary George Jones and Shine On. Joe Stampley, it's a cheating situation. Yeah. It's all wrong, but it's all right. Dolly Parton and Buck Owens. Think of me when you're lonely. Think of me when you're blue. Just remember every week I have to work with Stu.
1: Oh, no, not again, please.
0: Well, hey there, it's Michael Burns and Stu Fink. There's more Boston Country Oldies coming up right after this time out.
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0: On Boston Country Oldies, when you think of great country duos, you think of Conway and Loretta, or Johnny and June, or Michael Burns and Stu Fink. Well, there's one for you. Poncho and Lefty, Willie Nelson, Merle Haggard, and a number one hit from 1983. We also had Alabama, Take Me Down, and The Lord Knows I'm Drinking from Cal Smith, not to be confused with Carl Smith, who was somebody else. So stay tuned, because Boston Country Oldies is coming back with more next.
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0: On Boston Country Oldies, that's Charlie Pride. You win again. Chris Christopherson, why me, Lord? We say that all the time. What did I do? You know what I'm saying? Johnny Cash, a little flesh and blood, and I'll never get out of this world alive with the three Hanks. It's Michael Burns, and coming up after the break, it's Stu Fink with more on the Boston Country Oldies Radio Network.
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0: 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Pretty good, huh?
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2: I'm Peter King. Aviation investigators in Denver are trying to solve a double mystery from a single flight. First, why an engine on a Frontier jet caught fire. Jose Cervantes was on that plane.
3: We were already taking off, and we were going pretty fast, and I felt like the plane started to tilt up when out of nowhere, we felt like a thud and heard like an explosion. And I was right on the wing. So I look to my right, and I just see, like, the right wing just on fire.
2: Mystery number two, why somebody was walking on the runway only to get hit by that same jet. CBS's Adriana Diaz.
4: The NTSB has been notified of the incident. The runway will remain closed as authorities investigate. There has been no word on the condition of that pedestrian.
2: The cruise ship hit by Hanta virus is a day from docking in the Canary Islands, and when it arrives, 17 Americans will be evacuated and brought back to the U.S. Three of the 150 people on board have died. CBS's Dr. Celine Gounder on how the disease spreads.
4: With Hanta virus, you need very intimate close contact. In fact, the biggest cluster of Andes virus, the one that's transmitted from person to person, it was largely sexual contact. Not that it's sexually transmitted, but it's that level of intimate close contact that you need in order to transmit. So this is not, it doesn't have the biology that you need in order for it to become a pandemic.
2: President Trump has said he expected word on a possible agreement to end the Iran war as soon as last night. So far, nothing. CBS's Wendy Gillette.
5: President Trump took a wait-and-see attitude while discussing Iran Friday evening before leaving the White House for a quick trip to Virginia. The regime is weighing a new deal to end the war between Iran and the U.S.
6: We want to get the whole thing ended.
5: A month-long ceasefire is still in effect, but Thursday night, U.S. and Iranian forces exchanged fire in the Strait of Hormuz, and the U.S. disabled two Iranian tankers.
2: Summer is usually the hot season for big-time concerts, but a lot of popular acts are finding out that their fans don't want to pay big-time prices anymore. CBS News Texas reporter Doug Dunbar.
7: Some musicians are canceling dates and even entire tour legs all over weak ticket sales. Industry watchers are calling this blue dot fever, which basically refers to the blue color that's used to mark unsold regular retail price seats on Ticketmaster's website. The Pussycat Dolls, Post Malone, Meghan Trainor, Jelly Roll, and some others have canceled shows this year. And the recent legal finding against Ticketmaster saying it operated as an illegal monopoly on pricing along with Live Nation certainly has not helped build confidence in ticket pricing.
2: Live Nation says it's offering $30 ticket prices for some shows, including the usual fees, but not taxes. This is CBS News.
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0: Well, hello, hello, and hello again. It's time for Boston Country Oldies on the Michael Burns and Stu Fink Radio Network. That's right, Michael and Stu is our name, and Country Oldies is our game. Any questions, keep listening for the next hour, and you'll find out. I'm Michael Burns, and do you know what's new? Not him, but here he is anyway, the sometimes fabulous Stu Fink.
11: Wow, I didn't know I was that popular. Well, maybe not. Well, that's right. It's Fun for All on this week's show. As a matter of fact, a listener up in Vermont suggested we play a very strange song about a hunting dog. Plus, we've got a group from England. England, Arkansas.
12: Ah.
11: And we've got lots of classics, too, like Waylon Jennings, Loretta Lynn, Mel McDaniel, The Kendalls, Roy Clark, Bobby Bear, Dave Dudley, Freddie Hart, and the man himself who represents quality in quantity.
13: Ooh.
11: That's Michael Burns.
0: Stu, truer words were never spoken, at least not by you. And we've got this and a lot more coming up on this hour on Boston Country Oldies. For your requests, email them to michaelandstu@aol.com. That's michaelandstu@aol.com. You can find us on Facebook at Boston Country Oldies. And no matter who, what, or where you be, there's always our website, bostoncountryoldies.com. So if you're ready and set, then let's go and start things out with Ann Murray on Boston Country Oldies.

0: I'm Boston Country Oldies. It's Mel McDaniel with Louisiana Saturday Night. Loretta Lynn, Women of the World. Waylon Jennings, Just to Satisfy You. And we started the hour off with Ann Murray and Walk Right Back.
1: Yeah.
0: With Michael Burns and Stu Fink on Boston Country Oldies. We've got more coming up right after these messages.
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0: Well, how about that? Boston Country Oldies with the group from England, Arkansas. The Hardin Trio. It's called Tippy-Toeing from 1966. Don't Break the Heart That Loves You, our good friend Margo Smith. Roy Clark, Come Live With Me, a number one song from 1973. And that father and daughter group, the Kendalls, with Sweet Desire. And how sweet it is on Boston Country Oldies. We'll take this break and then we'll be back with Michael Burns and Bobby Bear.
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He said, pardon me for being so bold, but you got a cigarette that's already rolled. I gave him one, he lit it in his own good time. The smoke in that pool room hung like fog. When he talked, he sounded like a growling dog. He said, would you care for a dollar on the five and the nine? Now this man was ugly and his eyes were mean. His clothes were dirty, but his hands were clean. He held that stick like a mother holds the hand of a child. Well, I've been known to hustle a few. When the waitress said, is he playing you? And I said, yeah. Bring me brandy, water by. Little Red Parker was away in the back, taking quarters and handling racks. And I told him, Red, come up here. Glue him up tight.

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By this time, a crowd had gathered around to see this fish and just watch him drown. I told that waitress, more brandy.

0: Boston Country Oldies with Tommy James, Three Times in Love, and yes, it did chart country. Believe it or not, Slim Whitman with Rosemary. Wasn't she on the Dick Van Dyke Show? Yeah. Dave Dudley, The Pool Shark, and Bobby Bear, Dropkick Me Jesus. With Michael Burns and Stu Fink as we take this quick time out on the Boston Country Oldies Radio Network.
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0: Well, thank you, Freddie Hart. And from the Boston Country Oldies Collector's Corner, don't say I didn't warn you about this one. It's for a friend of ours up in Vermont.
1: An old Tennessee mountaineer was lying, dying, high up in the Smoky Mountains. So he called his kin together, raised up on his elbow and said, keep the hog in the pen, Ben, keep the hog in the pen. Don't let him fight with my dog, Ben, cause a dog is man's best friend. All together.

0: On Boston Country Oldies, I told you that was a weird one. 1963, a parody song. Arthur Guitar Boogie Smith, Jed, Tie My Hunting Dog Down. If we keep playing songs like that, people are going to think we're strange. Nah. Let's bring it back down to earth if we can. Kenny, help me out.
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2: I'm Peter King. Investigators in Denver are trying to learn more about why a Frontier jet's engine caught fire last night, as well as what someone was doing on the runway as the plane aborted its takeoff. More from CBS's Stacey Lynn.
3: The Frontier Airlines flight was taking off last night when the incident happened, as heard on live ATC.net.
4: We just hit somebody. We have an engine fire.
3: This man was on board.
5: The cabin starts to fill up with smoke, and that's when they started evacuating everybody.
3: In a statement, the airport confirms a person jumped the perimeter fence and was struck and killed just 2 minutes later while crossing the runway. Stacey Lynn, CBS News.
2: The cruise ship hit by Hanta virus is due to dock in the Canary Islands tomorrow, and locals are concerned. CBS's Remy Innocencio is there.
6: Due to arrive just before or around sunrise tomorrow, 4 to 6 a.m., but many people here in the Canary Islands are gritting their teeth.
7: A familiar fear is gripping this Spanish island chain of the Canary Islands, one not felt since COVID swept the world.
8: I think this is a second pandemic.
2: Health officials say hantavirus is spread by close contact and is highly unlikely to cause a second pandemic. 17 Americans are expected to be flown to the University of Nebraska's quarantine center for evaluation. The ceasefire appears to be holding after 4 weeks, but President Trump is still saying he expects word on a possible agreement to end the Iran war at any minute. That hasn't happened yet. CBS's Wendy Gillette.
9: There are reports Iran is attempting to establish an agency to control traffic in the waterway. Secretary of State Marco Rubio says the dispute is blocking much-needed help designated for the region.
10: You have a bunch of humanitarian aid that's trapped inside the Persian Gulf and needs to be released and has not been able to move.
9: The Strait of Hormuz remains at the heart of difficulty cementing a peace deal.
2: They've been living at a research facility in the Midwest, but now hundreds of beagles will be looking for their forever homes across the country. CBS New York's Tony Aiello.
11: Hundreds of activists protested at Ridgeland Farms near Madison, Wisconsin, home to 1,500 beagles bred for research. A judge ruled some were treated cruelly. Under a settlement, Ridgeland agreed to provide the dogs to rescue groups.
12: We're just thrilled to be a part, a small part of this rescue.
11: Each dog known by the number tattooed in their ear. Soon, they'll have new names. And after the vet gives medical clearance, new homes.
2: And we're happy to report that a busload of beagles arrived earlier this week at a South Florida ranch, which is holding an adoption event this weekend, focusing on mama dogs for Mother's Day. This is CBS News.
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16: A chilly morning this morning. It could be a little bit frosty out there. Temperature will start around 33. It'll make it up to about 51 today with a chance of showers and increasing clouds. The showers may linger into Saturday night, mostly cloudy with a low around 42, and Sunday, partly sunny with a high near 65. From the National Weather Service, that's your Vermont weather forecast.
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0: 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Time now to pause for a check on the weather forecast right after this.
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2: A chilly morning this morning. It could be a little bit frosty out there. Temperature will start around 33. It'll make it up to about 51 today with a chance of showers and increasing clouds. The showers may linger into Saturday night, mostly cloudy with a low around 42, and Sunday, partly sunny with a high near 65. From the National Weather Service, that's your Vermont weather forecast.
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1: Well, here I sit by the window of this big old lonely mansion, looking out over the Smokies and owning everything I can see. Oh, I guess by now she's found what she was looking for. And as I look at this old faded photograph of the girl that I still love, I wonder if she ever thinks of me.

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2: I'm Peter King. NTSB investigators are looking into an engine fire and more trouble for a Frontier flight whose takeoff was aborted last night in Denver. Here's correspondent Chris Van Cleve.
3: A Frontier Airlines flight with 231 people aboard was taking off from the Denver airport, racing down the runway when pilots reported hitting somebody and experiencing an engine fire. There was smoke in the cabin. Further investigation found that the person who was hit by this airplane is an apparent trespasser who scaled an airport perimeter fence and within minutes was walking along the runway.
2: And that person was killed. No word on why they were on the runway. The cruise ship hit by a hantavirus outbreak is expected to dock in the Canary Islands early tomorrow, where passengers will be evacuated and flown to their home countries. The World Health Organization's Dr. Maria Van Kerkhove says there were fewer cases than first believed.
4: We do have 8 cases, 3 deaths, sadly, so far. And some people may have thought we had 9, but actually we discarded one of the cases because the test results have come back negative.
2: 7 Americans left the ship at an earlier stop. The State Department is going to fly 17 more to the quarantine center at the University of Nebraska when they get off the ship tomorrow morning. CBS's Remy Innocencio is on Tenerife Island, where he says locals are worried the virus will go viral, cause a pandemic.
5: We have to stress that hantavirus is considered much, much less transmissible to humans than COVID. And I asked one WHO official if this could be a pandemic level threat, and she flatly, bluntly said, it's not.
2: President Trump still says he expects Iran to sign off on a deal to end the war at any minute. CBS's Aaron Navarro.
6: Trump says the ceasefire is still on and that he's waiting on Iran's response about restarting negotiations.
7: We want to get the whole thing ended.
6: CBS News national security contributor Sam Vinograd.
8: Well, the question here is whether this tit-for-tat exchange of fire is going to outpace negotiations to actually establish an armistice or end the war.
2: In Syracuse, New York, 2 officers have been shot and wounded, and police are looking for the gunman. Syracuse Police Chief Mark Rusin says they were responding to reports of a man threatening neighbors with a machete just south of the downtown area.
9: During the course of the investigation, a search warrant was prepared, and during the execution of the search warrant, the suspect inside of one of the residents started to engage our officers in gunfire. At this time, the scene is very active. There's still a lot of work being done on the investigation, but this is also a very active tactical situation.
2: Rusin says the officers are hospitalized in stable condition. This is CBS News.
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16: It'll be partly sunny for the rest of the day. We have a chance of a shower after 3 p.m. Today's high is going to top out around 54. There could be some frost tonight. It'll be mostly clear with a low around 34. For Saturday, patchy frost in the morning. It's going to warm up to about 56 degrees and cloudy skies with a chance of showers. Chance of showers Saturday night, and Saturday night's low will be 41. From the National Weather Service, that's your Vermont weather.
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Darling, I've wasted a lot of years not seeing the real you. But tonight your beauty is shining through. And I never took the time to let you know. So before he takes you away,

0: 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Can't get enough of bluegrass? 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Let's take a look at the North Country weather forecast right after this.
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4: It'll be partly sunny for the rest of the day. We have a chance of a shower after 3 p.m. Today's high is going to top out around 54. There could be some frost tonight. It'll be mostly clear with a low around 34. For Saturday, patchy frost in the morning. It's going to warm up to about 56 degrees and cloudy skies with a chance of showers.

0: Chance of showers Saturday night, and Saturday night's low will be 41. From the National Weather Service, that's your Vermont weather.
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2: I'm Peter King. The NTSB is investigating a double nightmare on the runway at Denver International Airport.
3: The pilot got the plane stopped immediately, and right away, the cabin started filling with smoke.
2: That man was a passenger on the Frontier jet that not only had an engine fire, but struck and killed someone on the runway last night. Correspondent Chris Van Cleve.
4: This will prompt an investigation and questions about the security, the fence line, the access to the Denver airport. It is a huge piece of property, multiple runways, a sprawling area to try to patrol and secure.
2: Passengers and crew evacuated safely. The cruise ship hit by a hantavirus outbreak docks tomorrow in the Canary Islands. CBS's Dr. Celine Gounder on the 17 Americans still aboard.
5: CDC is deploying a team of epidemiologists and medical professionals to the Canary Islands. So they'll assess each American's level of exposure. How much were they exposed to somebody who had hantavirus? From there, they will fly on a government medical repatriation flight to Nebraska. They'll go to the National Quarantine Center in Nebraska at the University Nebraska Medical Center.
2: His Atlanta Braves teams won five National League pennants during the 1990s. One of those pennants turned into this in 1995.
6: Left center field, Grissom on the run. The team of the 90s has its world championship.
2: Braves Hall of Fame manager Bobby Cox has died. He helped build the Braves into a National League dynasty and retired with more than 2,500 wins with Atlanta and Toronto. Cox suffered a major stroke 7 years ago. Complications followed. Bobby Cox was 84. Both the U.S. and Iran say a ceasefire is holding, but there's no breakthrough on making it permanent. For Americans, high gas prices mean the war can't end fast enough. Same thing for farmers. CBS's Aaron Navarro.
7: The war has paralyzed the Strait of Hormuz and global supply chains, leaving American farmers frustrated.
8: Business is rough. Almost every farmer in Iowa will tell you that they've had difficult times.
9: The challenge comes obviously with the price.
7: The price of urea fertilizer used for vegetable crops has gone up 47% since the war began.
2: In Tampa, two Pakistani college students who were murdered last month have been honored with degrees that they would have received during graduation. WTSP-TV's Angelica Bruton is at the University of South Florida.
10: The Consulate General of Bangladesh accepted the posthumous degrees on behalf of Nahida and Jamil, honoring years of hard work, but for those who knew them, the moment was also a painful reminder of lives and futures cut tragically short.
2: This is CBS News.
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17: It'll be partly sunny for the rest of the day. We have a chance of a shower after 3 p.m. Today's high is going to top out around 54. There could be some frost tonight. It'll be mostly clear with a low around 34. For Saturday, patchy frost in the morning. It's going to warm up to about 56 degrees and cloudy skies with a chance of showers. Chance of showers Saturday night, and Saturday night's low will be 41. From the National Weather Service, that's your Vermont weather.
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4: It'll be partly sunny for the rest of the day. We have a chance of a shower after 3 p.m. Today's high is going to top out around 54. There could be some frost tonight. It'll be mostly clear with a low around 34. For Saturday, patchy frost in the morning. It's going to warm up to about 56 degrees and cloudy skies with a chance of showers. Chance of showers Saturday night, and Saturday night's low will be 41. From the National Weather Service, that's your Vermont weather.
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0: 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Now let's find out what's happening around the area on the North Country calendar, coming right up after this.
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2: I'm Peter King. The teams he managed won more than 2,500 baseball games, and that includes five pennants and a World Series during the 1990s. The Atlanta Braves say longtime manager Bobby Cox has died some 7 years after suffering a major stroke. Bobby Cox was inducted into baseball's Hall of Fame in 2014.
3: There's a very small percentage of people that play the game of baseball that ever get in here. I don't even know if it's a half a percent. But I realized for the first time it's a very, very special place where I'm going to have my plaque.
2: Cox is most remembered for his Braves teams. He helped build the 90s dynasty, first as general manager, then manager, but he also brought a winning culture to the Toronto Blue Jays in the 1980s and won a division title there. His death comes just days after that of former Braves owner Ted Turner, who hired, fired, then rehired him. Bobby Cox was 84. There are a pair of investigations surrounding a Frontier flight that aborted takeoff last night in Denver. They involve an engine that caught fire and a security breach that wound up with a death on the runway.
4: The Frontier Airlines flight was taking off last night when the incident happened, as heard on live ATC.net.
5: We just hit somebody. We have an engine fire.
4: This man was on board.
6: The cabin starts to fill up with smoke, and that's when they started evacuating everybody.
4: In a statement, the airport confirms a person jumped the perimeter fence and was struck and killed just 2 minutes later while crossing the runway. Stacy Lynn, CBS News.
2: The cruise ship hit by a hantavirus outbreak is due to dock at the Canary Islands tomorrow morning. The World Health Organization's Dr. Maria von Kerkhove.
7: The ship will anchor, and that there will be small boats that will take some of the passengers, and it will be done in a very choreographed, coordinated way, in a very protected way, bring those passengers to shore. There will be a screening that will take place. Right now, there's nobody on board that has any symptoms, including passengers and crew. That's great news.
2: 17 Americans will be flown to the University of Nebraska's quarantine facility. Van Kerkhove says hantavirus is spread through close, intimate contact. The pandemic is highly unlikely. The ceasefire appears to be holding after 4 weeks. President Trump still says he expects word on a possible agreement to end the Iran war any minute. CBS's Wendy Gillette.
8: There are reports Iran is attempting to establish an agency to control traffic in the waterway. Secretary of State Marco Rubio says the dispute is blocking much-needed help designated for the region.
9: You have a bunch of humanitarian aid that's trapped inside the Persian Gulf and needs to be released and has not been able to move.
8: The Strait of Hormuz remains at the heart of difficulty cementing a peace deal.
2: This is CBS News.
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16: It'll be partly sunny for the rest of the day. We have a chance of a shower after 3 p.m. Today's high is going to top out around 54. There could be some frost tonight. It'll be mostly clear with a low around 34. For Saturday, patchy frost in the morning. It's going to warm up to about 56 degrees and cloudy skies with a chance of showers. Chance of showers Saturday night, and Saturday night's low will be 41. From the National Weather Service, that's your Vermont weather.
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0: Well, it's time to tune that banjo up again. We'll be right back after this on the 5 o'clock Bluegrass Breakdown.
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3: It'll be partly sunny for the rest of the day. We have a chance of a shower after 3 p.m.

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2: I'm Heather Bosch. The FAA is investigating after a plane struck and killed a pedestrian on the runway at Denver International Airport.
3: The Frontier Airlines flight was taking off last night when the incident happened, as heard on liveatc.net.
4: We just hit somebody. We have an engine fire.
3: This man was on board.
5: The cabin starts to fill up with smoke, and that's when they started evacuating everybody.
3: In a statement, the airport confirms a person jumped the perimeter fence and was struck and killed just 2 minutes later while crossing the runway. Stacey Lynn, CBS News.
2: Bobby Cox, the manager who led the Atlanta Braves to a World Series, has died. The Major League Baseball team announcing that today. When Cox was inducted into the Hall of Fame alongside fellow legendary managers Tony La Russa and Joe Torre, he said,
6: "We weren't close friends. When you're managing, you don't make close friends, I don't think, during, you know, after you retire maybe and all that, but you know, it's competitive and you want to beat them and they want to beat you."
2: Bobby Cox was 84 years old. A cruise ship where there's been a hantavirus outbreak is heading to an island where the World Health Organization's Dr. Maria Van Kerkhove is seeking to reassure people.
7: So the risk to the general public is low. The risk to the people in the Canary Islands is low. So we do need to continue to contextualize this because of all the attention right now, people may think that the risk is growing.
2: Three passengers from the ship died, but no one else on board is showing signs of the rare virus that is spread by rodents. President Trump says the ceasefire with Iran is still in effect, even though the U.S. and Iran have exchanged momentary missile launches. CBS's Aaron Navarro spoke with the security analyst.
8: Historically, ceasefires have seen various displays of military fire.
9: CBS News national security contributor Sam Vinograd.
8: The question here is whether this tit-for-tat exchange of fire is going to outpace negotiations to actually establish an armistice or end the war.
2: Iran's reviewing the latest U.S. proposal to end the war, reopen the Strait of Hormuz, and curb Iran's nuclear program. Fallout from costly concert tickets. CBS's Doug Dunbar reports.
10: Some musicians are canceling dates and even entire tour legs all over weak ticket sales. Industry watchers are calling this blue dot fever, which basically refers to the blue color that's used to mark unsold regular retail price seats on Ticketmaster's website. The Pussycat Dolls, Post Malone, Meghan Trainor, Jelly Roll, and some others have canceled shows this year. And the recent legal finding against Ticketmaster saying it operated as an illegal monopoly on pricing along with Live Nation certainly has not helped build confidence in ticket pricing.
2: This is CBS News.
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23: It'll be partly sunny for the rest of the day. We have a chance of a shower after 3 p.m. Today's high is going to top out around 54. There could be some frost tonight. It'll be mostly clear with a low around 34. For Saturday, patchy frost in the morning. It's going to warm up to about 56 degrees and cloudy skies with a chance of showers. Chance of showers Saturday night, and Saturday night's low will be 41. From the National Weather Service, that's your Vermont weather.
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2: I'm Heather Bosch. A cruise ship where there's been a deadly hantavirus outbreak is heading to an island off Africa. The World Health Organization's Maria van Kerkhove.
3: There will be small boats that will bring the passengers in groups to the dock. There will be a medical screening that will be done. If there's anybody that develops symptoms, anybody that has symptoms, they will immediately go to a medical evacuation plane and be taken to the Netherlands for care.
2: Three passengers died, 8 cases total. Others, including 17 Americans, will be evacuated to their home countries to quarantine. The FAA is investigating after an airplane struck and killed a person last night. More from CBS's Chris Van Cleve.
4: A Frontier Airlines flight with 231 people aboard was taking off from the Denver airport, racing down the runway when pilots reported hitting somebody and experiencing an engine fire. There was smoke in the cabin. They evacuated the airplane. It led to 12 minor injuries on board, 5 people taken to the hospital.
2: The airport says the pedestrian had breached a perimeter fence and is not believed to be an airport employee. More than 2 months after the start of the Iran war, AAA says the national average for a gallon of gas has hit a record $4.53 a gallon. The group's Daniel Armbruster says you can squeeze more miles out of each gallon.
5: Doing little things like avoiding aggressive acceleration can increase your fuel efficiency by 15%. Then number 2 is making sure your vehicle is well maintained, especially your tires.
2: A funeral today for 8 children killed in a shooting last month in Shreveport, Louisiana. Mayor Tom Arsenault.
6: We hold the tender memories of these precious young lives lost in our Cedar Grove community. Children whose laughter once danced freely through homes, classrooms, at playgrounds.
2: Police say the gunman was the father of 7 of those killed. He was shot and killed by police. The University of Southern Florida today held its doctoral spring graduation ceremony, awarding 2 students who were killed posthumous doctorates, Zamil Limon and Nahida Bristi.
7: Before the cheers, the celebration, there was a moment of silence.
8: We honor them, their spirit, and their work ethics.
7: 2 gowns, caps, and a stole rested over 2 chairs among the more than 280 doctoral graduates.
2: Angelicia Bruton reports the state attorney is seeking the death penalty against the accused killer, Limon's roommate. Police caught up with the 26-year-old suspect April 24th. This is CBS News.
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11: It'll be partly sunny for the rest of the day. We have a chance of a shower after 3 p.m. Today's high is going to top out around 54. There could be some frost tonight. It'll be mostly clear with a low around 34. For Saturday, patchy frost in the morning. It's going to warm up to about 56 degrees and cloudy skies with a chance of showers. Chance of showers Saturday night, and Saturday night's low will be 41. From the National Weather Service, that's your Vermont weather.
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0: 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Stick around. We're going to take a look at the North Country weather forecast in just a little bit on your home for all things country.
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2: It'll be partly sunny for the rest of the day. We have a chance of a shower after 3 p.m. Today's high is going to top out around 54. There could be some frost tonight. It'll be mostly clear with a low around 34. For Saturday, patchy frost in the morning. It's going to warm up to about 56 degrees and cloudy skies with a chance of showers. Chance of showers Saturday night, and Saturday night's low will be 41. From the National Weather Service, that's your Vermont weather.
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3: Do I hear a train? Do I hear a train? I think that could be, that could be the Algoma Central Railway. There's a train over here. I think there's another train over here. Ah, yes. One's on its way to Agawa Canyon with all the tourists. And the other one is, it's got all the ore. It's on its way through Search Mount, Cooley River. Hawk Junction. It's going to go to Hawk Junction. And where else is it going to go, Bob?

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2: I'm Heather Bosch. We're learning more about the person who was struck and killed by an airplane on a runway at Denver International Airport last night. CBS's Chris Van Cleve.
3: Further investigation found that the person who was hit by this airplane is an apparent trespasser who scaled an airport perimeter fence and within minutes was walking along the runway when this Airbus A321 hit the person.
2: An engine caught fire. The plane was evacuated on the tarmac. 12 people reported minor injuries. At least 11 people have been transported to hospitals after a boat reportedly exploded today near the Haulover Sandbar in North Miami Beach. Witnesses described seeing three people fly out of the boat and the vessel being quickly consumed by flames after the blast. No cause yet. A cruise ship where there was a hantavirus outbreak is heading to a Spanish island off Africa. The World Health Organization's Maria Van Kerkhove says 8 people were infected, 3 died, the rest.
4: Right now, we as WHO, we classify everybody on board as what we call a high-risk contact. That might sound scary, but it's really what it's how we will operationalize the movement of the passengers and the crew safely home.
2: They'll be evacuated to their home countries to quarantine. The man suspected of shooting at least 2 police officers in Syracuse, New York, has surrendered. Police Chief Mark Rusin on how this all started.
5: During the course of the investigation, a search warrant was prepared, and during the execution of the search warrant, the suspect inside of one of the residents started to engage our officers in gunfire.
2: The officers are expected to recover. CBS's Wendy Gillette with the latest on the U.S.-Israeli war against Iran.
6: President Trump took a wait-and-see attitude while discussing Iran Friday evening before leaving the White House for a quick trip to Virginia. The regime is weighing a new deal to end the war between Iran and the U.S.
7: We want to get the whole thing ended.
6: A month-long ceasefire is still in effect, but Thursday night, U.S. and Iranian forces exchanged fire in the Strait of Hormuz, and the U.S. disabled 2 Iranian tankers.
2: The federal government has started releasing NASA and military records related to